0: Central 611 South.
1: Go ahead.
0: Edward Lincoln Robert 967. It's going to be on a dark in color, Chevy Malibu. We're going to be on South Hooker and Broadway.

33 at 26621 Mintdale Road, 26621 Mintdale Road, 33 for a sick person, Central Clear 2009.

0: Medicare 7513, Trinity Spine Party 3, 26621, Mintdale Road, cross streets of Myers Road and Highway Lane. Have an 80-year-old female, conscious, breathing, completely alert, advising that she's been vomiting. We will have our caller in a burgundy passenger car at the end of the driveway that will guide you back to the residence.
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1: 11, go ahead.
0: Can you run an April Lynn Steiner for me, please? First is going to be April, A-P-R-I-L, middle of Lynn, L-Y-N-N, last of Steiner, S-T-E-I-N-E-R, is the white female, date of birth, 09-28-81.
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0: 6111 on me. I have April Lynn Steiner, date of birth 9/28/1981. Going to be valid ops. She is showing a signal out of our county. Going to be a criminal bench. FTA, I can go ahead and confirm that if you'd like.
1: If you would, please. Thank you.
0: Clear. I will let you know.

0: 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Priority 3 for a seizure for a 3-year-old female, Central Square, 2016.
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0: Sir.
1: Six, I'm fighting with Vaughn.
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0: 6111, signal 5. Yep. 224, Sherry's responding, party 3, 61600, Youngman Robot 10. Have a 3-year-old female, not conscious, breathing. Caller advised that she was having a seizure. Journey has stopped, had a normal breathing rate. Caller advised she was purple at the start of the call, has more of her color back. Female is still not conscious. Advised that something like this happened last February. Did also advise that she had a fever of 101 right now.
1: Time was there.

0: 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You can drill me out to 61 units.
1: Tony 503, 5463, were you clear on the downgrade?
2: 7503 is clear up. 63 is clear.
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0: 244 can take that call after we drop off. You're sucking, you know, we're going to be a little late.
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0: Station 2 has to drop a patient off at the hospital and then they'll be in route.
1: That's fine. Central 244, out of 3 Rivers.
0: Okay.

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1: Go ahead.
0: You transporting this female to the hospital. I'm going to be going two blocks from basically out right now. So, station 2 can disappear.
1: Sure.

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0: 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The gentleman was just testing his new equipment. What intersection is PD at?
1: You can disregard that. PD transported them themselves.
0: Outstanding. Thank you. 244 is going to be clear and available.

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2: Central 4105, copy your stuff. It's going to be Clark and Bill on a white Chrysler minivan, Michigan plate. Mary, Adam, Lincoln, Ida, Zebra.
1: Thank you.

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0: 2933, do you copy civil?
1: Go ahead.
0: 105 West Main Street. Caller is advising that he's here to drop the kids off and the ex is here as well. She's not answering the door.
1: Clear.
0: .168, party 2 for back pain, suspect 2056.
1: .31 from all 3, your status.
2: 10.
0: Okay.
1: Central 611, you can show the vehicle with A-OK. I'll be in ride over to the hospital.

0: Central, 7531. I'm good status up here. You can point check.
1: Okay.
2: You can show us en route to US 12, lot 168.
1: Six, three, clear, you tell.
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0: stuff.
1: Your caller's not updated anymore. 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
0: I'll keep them. 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

0: Un jour, c'est sûr qu'on est allé voir.
1: Tony, can you copy the suspicious on Maple Crest Court?
0: Go ahead. Hey, firm, can you give me the information for it, please?
1: Car wasn't making much sense. It's going to be apartment B as in boy 2. I originally said that there were people fighting in the parking lot. There was nobody actually in the parking lot fighting. Just said that a female was there that threatened her friend.
0: Clear.

0: going for.
1: Pardon?
0: You need a print, but I'm going to copy yourself in here.
1: Pardon?
0: Mission registration 3King 3312 3K 3312 is going to be on a white Ford Escape. We're going to be on Millard at Douglas.
1: Sir.

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1: Sector 7507, just be advised, Station 12 is not MFR, but I can get them headed that way.
0: Oh, 7507,
1: thank you. 7507, do you want me to still get them started that way?
0: Negative on that.

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1: 10.
0: 12 will be out with two individuals that are screaming. I believe it's just going to be a verbal issue. We'll be at Nottawa and South Street.
1: There.

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0: Clear, can you copy on?
1: Good.
0: Dairy Queen and Sturgis, 26719 US 12. Callers are assuming there's two subjects yelling at each other in the parking lot. I could see somebody get pulled out of a vehicle.
1: I'm clear. I'll be en route. You show 5460 doubled up with me in car 37 going by 63.
0: Clear, just advise the caller is looking through a scope from his residence. And there's a male subject that's running back behind Dairy Queen now.
1: Clear.

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1: So the 78-year-old female, conscious breathing, not completely alert, she's having difficulty breathing. She is has COPD, it's clammy.
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0: Intersection Falcon Banker in front of 63740 Balk Road. Caller's advising that there's a deer that needs to be dispatched in the middle of the road and it's just suffering. Caller's going to be waiting in a silver Nissan.
1: Good copy. Hello.
2: Go 3 from a 1.
1: Good.
2: Where are you at?
1: I'm north right now, but pointing that way.
2: I'm just getting ready to pull out of the apartment. I can head down there.

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0: When will be in service?
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0: Please, we're going to respond to that.
1: Clear.

0: 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I'll be giving a female a courtesy ride to St. John's Church. 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

0: 34 Central. Did the subject of the call box advise who they are?
1: Have I? 34, also said that her name was Caitlin May.
0: Is clear. I'll be out.
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0: Central 934. Did the CP advise if they were sitting in a vehicle or anything?
1: Negative. They didn't mention any vehicle. They just said that they were wearing green pants and a brown coat.
0: 34 is clear. There is nobody at the call box and nobody wearing that nearby. I'll be going 10-8.
2: 34 from 33. Want to swing this way?
3: 33.
0: Hey, from out that way.

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1: Right.
0: 5 units to ground, break 4107, can you copy one?
1: Good.
0: Obstructing 473 North Washington, close by your uncle, is just out on bond. It's Ronald Richard. Says that he's not supposed to be drinking, he is ETOH. The caller also has been trespassed indefinitely from this address.
1: 10-4, I'm familiar with him, I'll be in route.
0: Okay, do you want a second?
1: National 4105, I'll be around.
0: Thanks.
1: 7-4-9-3-6. My ending was 26559. She's been dropped off. You can close out.

0: 307.
1: Good.
0: Mail's revoked, signal 3. I'm not seeing any bond conditions here in the mail order out of the county. No pickup.
1: 10-4.

0: Central, also.
1: Got it.
0: Do you still have a caller on the line? How did she know we had bond conditions, do you know?
2: She didn't advise. We don't have her on TX either.
0: Okay.
2: Oh, 07, I think she's just assuming we dealt with them the other night.
0: What was that involving?
2: It was about the mail after he had filled up 66.
0: Ten four.

0: 7503.
1: Good.
0: Oh, I just called back in and said the deer crawled to the west side of the road. It's still alive, so it still needs to be dispatched, but the caller's not going to stay on scene.
1: Good job.

0: 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I'm via with that vehicle in front of the Family Dollar in Sturgis.
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1: Fair.
2: Central 7531, Brokers is the vehicle. I'll be 1080 Norfolk.
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